put a smile on your face. Don't bring everybody down like this. Don't worry. It will soon pass, whatever it is. Don't worry, be happy. 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

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Thank you. 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

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I need a little time, a little space, a place to find myself again, you know. Oh yeah, I know goodbye when I hear it. She smiles, but her heart's already out there, walking down the street.

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Here to pay tribute is Rihanna and Ziggy Marley. Make some noise!

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2: 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Love's going to leave.